0: Time to say big up Radio FM Plus.
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3: 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So follow it out.

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2: I love to smoke marijuana. I love to listen to Radio Plus. 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
0: 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Yeah.

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I'm gonna join the heavenly choir. Oh, look here.

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I love Paris in the fall. I love Paris in the winter when it drizzles. I love Paris in the summer when it sizzles.

In February, you planted seeds. By April, you had females. Some folks you know grow lots of weed, so you ask them for details. You were in the ground by early May, at your friend's suggestion. By fall, your plants were so damn tall that now it begs the question.

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As Bonnie Lee the Agaman would say, hip me back for days next 2 days. Ah, Lawrence would say, oh, boo, skaboo, arity, young, rich, young, black. Ah!

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Never see, never heard. Never see, never heard.

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1: FM Plus. My mother once worked at the most celebrated mirror factory in all of the world, founded by Colbert way back in 1666 after he'd smuggled the secret of making mirrors out of Italy and evaded poisoning by Venetian death squads. It began as just a tiny workshop hidden in a valley just inside the French border. For centuries, this place supplied mirrors to royalty, to presidents, and as my mother often claimed, to all the mermaids that ever combed their hair, to Beauty and the Beast, and to Snow White's evil queen. She proudly told me that the last thing Count Sanders saw before he put a bullet in his head was his reflection in one of her mirrors, and maybe the fact that he saw himself truly for the first time was what gave him the strength to pull the trigger, and wasn't that a favour to the world? Eventually, such is the way with these kind of things, the workshop grew into a factory. Generations of workers lived right there, in small apartments, in a three-story building with a tiny communal room in the attic that they decorated with all the mirrors rejected by the factory. Any slight distortion, the slightest haze, and the mirrors were supposed to be shattered and buried, but the workers who loved every one of their mirrors so much could never bring themselves to destroy them. Instead, they constructed their own impoverished palace of Versailles. This room was like a fun house, an infinite ballroom, and it was here they spent their nights. A gramophone played, and they danced in rippling planes until their feet ached, a slow waltz, a tango, la tarantella, and they laughed until dawn, or at least until it was time to begin another shift. And then the factory burned down. Collateral damage sometime in 1944. The secret of the magical mirrors lost forever. The friends departed, spread out across Europe, homeless, jobless, wandering. From Vienna to Valderrama, from Prague to Paris, lost and lonely. Nothing could recapture those nights. In a cafe on the Boulevard Saint-Germain, Sartre once told my mother, "People who live in society have learned how to see themselves in mirrors as they appear to their friends." But she simply replied that it was impossible to really see yourself unless you've looked in the right kind of mirror, and that sadly they don't make those kind of mirrors anymore.

0: 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Simple songs. 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

Therefore, it's me a great joy to have him on this program and to present to you for the final band of the night.

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I've made my own harmony against all rules of composition.

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And this a sound boy burial. Yes. Burial. Oh yes. You shouldn't trouble the general. Yes.

Yeah, who goes there? The original mic master. And what do them? I is it that to me, cause you nice up speaker. I is it Mr. Soft, cause you beat them down from above.